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1: Weather-wise in Hong Kong, sunny periods with a few showers, very hot during the day with a high of about 33 degrees. Isolated thunderstorms later, light to moderate southerly winds. Currently it's 30, humidity 83%. The outlook, showers will be heavy at times with squally thunderstorms on Tuesday and Wednesday. The weather will remain unsettled in the latter part of the week. 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
2: Are jams and jellies unhealthy? Some answers on today's edition of Family Health. Here's Dr. Harold C. Thompson, an osteopathic family physician.
3: Jelly and jam could hardly be classified as health foods, but surprisingly, they aren't junk foods like some people think, and they have a lot of advantages over other spreads like butter, margarine, and cream cheese. According to figures from the Tufts Diet and Nutrition Letter, a teaspoon of grape jelly or orange marmalade contains only 17 calories, only about half as much as a teaspoon of butter or margarine. And the jelly or marmalade has no fat, while butter and margarine get about all of their calories from fat. Cream cheese has about 17 calories in a teaspoon, and 15 are contributed by fat. There are a lot of jams, jellies, and similar items on grocery store shelves, but most are more alike than different. The law says anything called a jam, jelly, or preserve must be sweetened by sugar and must be 55% sugar by weight. If the product has no sugar and uses something else like fruit juice for its sweet taste, it must be called a spread or a conserve. A lot of the so-called spreads have the same number of calories as regular jam, and even if you use those that are a little lower in calories, it wouldn't make that much difference to your total daily calorie intake, since most people don't eat more than a spoonful or two of jam a day. One other thing to keep in mind about the spreads is that they tend to cost quite a bit more than regular jellies and jams. If you want to shave a few more calories off your diet, there are some low-sugar spreads available. These usually have about half the amount of sugar and calories as the regular varieties. Jellies, jams, and fruit spreads won't do that much for your vitamin and mineral intake. Few of them have any vitamin content to speak of, even the ones that contain fruit juice, since you use so little at once. The bottom line is, if your morning toast or muffins taste a bit dry to you without anything on top, it's a better idea to reach for jelly or jam than butter, margarine, or cream cheese. Of course, if you're one of those people who likes to put butter and jelly on your bread, you won't derive any benefit from the lower fat content in the jelly.
0: Bollywood with a Hong Kong twist. 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
1: Israeli attacks killed at least six people in the Gaza Strip on Sunday, including a nine-year-old girl, Palestinian health officials said, as mediators held more talks to safeguard the U.S.-brokered ceasefire. France's main energy provider said on Sunday that three nuclear reactors had been temporarily shut down and eight others were operating at reduced power due to the heat waves sweeping the country. A fire in a pub in the Thai capital Bangkok killed at least 27 people late Sunday night. This according to Prime Minister Anutin Charnvirankul in a press briefing. And Typhoon Bavi, the most powerful storm to strike mainland China this year, brought heavy rain in the eastern coast on Sunday and lashed densely populated cities with violent winds, testing the country's ability to cope with extreme weather. Those are the headlines. More news at the top of the hour.
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0: Starting from January 1st, 2026, no smoking areas have been expanded. Smoking is prohibited within 3 meters outside the entrances or exits of childcare centers, schools, residential care homes, hospitals, and specified clinics or health centers. Smoking is also banned while queuing for public transport or to enter certain places. The fixed penalty for smoking offenses has been increased to $3,000. For details, please visit the TACO website. Full intake has been achieved for 7 light public housing projects. 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With comprehensive ancillary facilities and services, residents' quality of life has improved substantially. The Phase 4 application includes 4 projects in Kai Tak, Ma An Shan, and Tuen Mun, with intake starting in the third quarter this year. Applications are now open. Eligible households will receive a removal allowance of up to $13,000. 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
1: Weather-wise in Hong Kong, sunny periods with a few showers, very hot during the day with a high of about 33 degrees. Isolated thunderstorms later, light to moderate southerly winds. Currently it's 30, humidity 83%. The outlook, showers will be heavy at times with squally thunderstorms on Tuesday and Wednesday. The weather will remain unsettled in the latter part of the week. 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
1: Israel is set to hold the national elections on October 27th, according to the Prime Minister Benjamin Netanyahu's coalition. It's first since Hamas's 2023 attack and the wars that ensued in Gaza, Lebanon, and Iran. The precise ballot date had been unclear since the Israeli parliament voted in May to disband, raising the possibility the elections could be held early. However, coalition head Ofir Katz told a parliamentary committee on Sunday that the original October 27th date set by law would be kept. Successive surveys have suggested Netanyahu's coalition of nationalist and religious parties would lose the ballot, though his political rivals still have no clear path to power, and the political landscape may still shift. Less than a year after a 2022 political comeback at the head of Israel's most right-wing government to date, Netanyahu's security credentials were left in tatters by Hamas's surprise attack on October 7th, 2023. Polls show many are unhappy with Netanyahu over the outcome of the Iran war. The Democratic Republic of Congo, or DRC, has reported Ebola cases in five provinces, with a nationwide tally rising to 1,873 confirmed cases, including 672 deaths, according to a report released Sunday by the country's health authorities. The reports covering data through Friday listed Ituri, North Kivu, South Kivu, Haut-Ole, and Tsopo as affected areas. Haut-Ole and Tsopo were included in the National Situation Report for the first time. Investigations indicated that the cases detected in the two provinces were epidemiologically linked to the outbreak's epicenter in Ituri province through contacts and population movements. The report said that 763 patients were in isolation or receiving hospital treatment, while the overall bed occupancy rate at the treatment facility stood at 95.1%. A total of 306 people have recovered, while 299 suspected cases, including 91 deaths, have been recorded. ASEAN hopes to see demonstrable progress from Myanmar on the five-point consensus peace plan, such as the release of all political detainees, including Aung San Suu Kyi. Singapore Foreign Minister Vivian Balakrishnan said on Sunday, "The most important point was that we all reaffirm the central importance of the five-point consensus. It was and it remained valid. The next point is that all of us want to see demonstrable progress," he told the Singaporean media after an informal meeting between ASEAN foreign ministers and their Myanmar counterparts in Bangkok. It was the first in-person meeting between the ASEAN foreign ministers and Myanmar's top diplomatic officials since the 2021 coup in Myanmar. A 44-year-old Filipino man was critically injured after being struck by a bus while crossing the road in Central last night. The incident occurred around 8 p.m. when a bus traveling along Davao Road towards Western District hit the man near the landmark. He suffered severe head injuries and was found unconscious on the ground. He was rushed to Queen Mary Hospital for treatment. KMB said a Route 905 bus was traveling along Davao Road towards Petter Street at around 8:30 p.m. when the man suddenly ran out from a pedestrian crossing near the landmark. The bus had a green light at that time of the incident. The bus windscreen was cracked. KMB said it has sent staff to comfort the victim's family and will cooperate with police in the investigation.
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1: Weatherwise in Hong Kong, sunny periods with a few showers, very hot during the day with a high of about 33 degrees. Isolated thunderstorms later, light to moderate southerly winds. Currently it's 30, humidity 83%. The outlook, showers will be heavy at times with squally thunderstorms on Tuesday and Wednesday. The weather will remain unsettled in the latter part of the week. 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

0: The current term government strives to grow the economy, improve livelihood, pursue new opportunities, and promote the mega event economy. Visitor arrivals have increased while improving housing, transport, and more, and tackling long-standing issues. The government enacted Basic Law Article 23 legislation, seizing the opportunities presented by the nation. The chief executive has led delegations to ASEAN, the Middle East, and Central Asia to open up markets. We attract enterprises and investments, reinforced Hong Kong's position as an international hub for high-caliber talents, and promoted Study in Hong Kong brand. This year, the first payload expert from Hong Kong joined the Shenzhou 23 spaceflight mission. Hong Kong remains highly ranked internationally. Opened last year, the Hatau Cooperation Zone has boosted INT development. We are expediting northern metropolis development and are formulating the first five-year plan to build a better future together.
1: The best music mix on the

0: Firing practice will be carried out at Sanwai and Tailing Range in Fanling today from 8 a.m. to 9 p.m. During daytime practice, red flags will be hung at proper places around the firing range. During night practice, red lights will be hung along the boundary of the range. For safety reasons, members of the public are warned to refrain from entering the firing areas within the period of firing.
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2: Weather-wise in Hong Kong, sunny periods with a few showers, very hot during the day, with a high of about 33 degrees. Isolated thunderstorms later, light to moderate southerly winds. Currently it's 30, humidity 83%. The outlook, showers will be heavy at times with squally thunderstorms on Tuesday and Wednesday. The weather will remain unsettled in the latter part of the week. 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
1: Israeli attacks killed at least six people in the Gaza Strip on Sunday, including a nine-year-old girl, Palestinian health officials said, as mediators held more talks to safeguard the U.S.-brokered ceasefire. France's main energy provider said on Sunday that three nuclear reactors had been temporarily shut down and eight others were operating at reduced power due to the heat waves sweeping the country. A fire in a pub in the Thai capital Bangkok killed at least 27 people late Sunday night. This, according to Prime Minister Anutin Charnvirankul in a press briefing. And Typhoon Bavi, the most powerful storm to strike mainland China this year, brought heavy rain in the eastern coast on Sunday and lashed densely populated cities with violent winds, testing the country's ability to cope with extreme weather. Those are the headlines. More news at the top of the hour.
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1: Weather-wise in Hong Kong, sunny periods with a few showers, very hot during the day with a high of about 33 degrees. Isolated thunderstorms later, light to moderate southerly winds. Currently it's 30, humidity 83%. The outlook, showers will be heavy at times with squally thunderstorms on Tuesday and Wednesday. The weather will remain unsettled in the latter part of the week. 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
0: Join Brother Bruce every Sunday from 7:30 to 9 p.m. for Prison Visitation on the Air, a dedicated praise and worship for the brothers and sisters in the Hong Kong correctional facilities, followed by the Hour of Love from 9 to 10 p.m. Remember, every Sunday with Brother Bruce from 7:30 to 10 p.m. Prison Visitation on the Air, followed by the Hour of Love, right here on Metro Plus, your 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
1: Israel is set to hold the national elections on October 27th, according to the Prime Minister Benjamin Netanyahu's coalition. It's first since Hamas's 2023 attack and the wars that ensued in Gaza, Lebanon, and Iran. The precise ballot date had been unclear since the Israeli parliament voted in May to disband, raising the possibility the elections could be held early. However, coalition head Ofir Katz told a parliamentary committee on Sunday that the original October 27th date set by law would be kept. Successive surveys have suggested Netanyahu's coalition of nationalist and religious parties would lose the ballot, though his political rivals still have no clear path to power, and the political landscape may still shift. Less than a year after a 2022 political comeback at the head of Israel's most right-wing government to date, Netanyahu's security credentials were left in tatters by Hamas's surprise attack on October 7th, 2023. Polls show many are unhappy with Netanyahu over the outcome of the Iran war. The Democratic Republic of Congo, or DRC, has reported Ebola cases in five provinces, with a nationwide tally rising to 1,873 confirmed cases, including 672 deaths, according to a report released Sunday by the country's health authorities. The reports covering data through Friday listed Ituri, North Kivu, South Kivu, Haut-Ole, and Tsopo as affected areas. Haut-Ole and Tsopo were included in the National Situation Report for the first time. Investigations indicated that the cases detected in the two provinces were epidemiologically linked to the outbreak's epicenter in Ituri province through contacts and population movements. The report said that 763 patients were in isolation or receiving hospital treatment, while the overall bed occupancy rate at the treatment facility stood at 95.1%. A total of 306 people have recovered, while 299 suspected cases, including 91 deaths, have been recorded. ASEAN hopes to see demonstrable progress from Myanmar on the five-point consensus peace plan, such as the release of all political detainees, including Aung San Suu Kyi, Singapore Foreign Minister Vivian Balakrishnan said on Sunday. The most important point was that we all reaffirm the central importance of the five-point consensus. It was and it remained valid. The next point is that all of us want to see demonstrable progress, he told the Singaporean media after an informal meeting between ASEAN foreign ministers and their Myanmar counterparts in Bangkok. It was the first in-person meeting between the ASEAN foreign ministers and Myanmar's top diplomatic officials since the 2021 coup in Myanmar. A 44-year-old Filipino man was critically injured after being struck by a bus while crossing the road in Central last night. The incident occurred around 8 p.m. when a bus traveling along Davao Road towards Western District hit the man near the landmark. He suffered severe head injuries and was found unconscious on the ground. He was rushed to Queen Mary Hospital for treatment. KMB said a Route 905 bus was traveling along Davao Road towards Petter Street at around 8:30 p.m. when the man suddenly ran out from a pedestrian crossing near the landmark. The bus had a green light at that time of the incident. The bus windscreen was cracked. KMB said it has sent staff to comfort the victim's family and will cooperate with police in the investigation.
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1: Weatherwise in Hong Kong, sunny periods with a few showers, very hot during the day with a high of about 33 degrees. Isolated thunderstorms later, light to moderate southerly winds. Currently it's 30, humidity 83%. The outlook, showers will be heavy at times with squally thunderstorms on Tuesday and Wednesday. The weather will remain unsettled in the latter part of the week. 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

0: One is perfect for a solo. 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It's my
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1: Weatherwise in Hong Kong, sunny periods with a few showers, very hot during the day with a high of about 33 degrees. Isolated thunderstorms later, light to moderate southerly winds. Currently it's 30, humidity 83%. The outlook, showers will be heavy at times with squally thunderstorms on Tuesday and Wednesday. The weather will remain unsettled in the latter part of the week. 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
3: It's always nice to hear that something we're already doing is healthier than we thought. In the case of popular bone loss drugs called bisphosphonates, one happy side effect may be a reduced risk of both breast and colon cancer. Bisphosphonates include common prescription drugs such as Fosamax, Boniva, Actonel, and Reclast. These medications prevent osteoporosis by increasing the density of bones. This helps to reduce the risk of fractures. The studies, which are ongoing in northern Israel, involve postmenopausal women, since they make up the population at the highest risk for bone loss and are most likely to take bisphosphonates. In one study, researchers compared about 4,000 women who were newly diagnosed with cancer with 4,000 women without cancer. They found that women who reported taking bisphosphonates for more than 1 year were about 30% less likely to have developed postmenopausal breast cancer. The study accounted for risk factors such as age, family history of breast cancer, hormonal replacement therapy use, age at first pregnancy, and months of breastfeeding. The correlation between bisphosphonates and a lower risk for cancer was even stronger in the case of colorectal cancer. A recent study, which involved nearly 2,000 postmenopausal women, showed that the women who took bisphosphonates were nearly 60% less likely to develop colorectal cancer than those who did not take bisphosphonates. The study also controlled for risk factors such as a family history of colorectal cancer, ethnic background, diet and weight, among others. The results of these studies have been getting a lot of attention from medical and scientific communities. The promising results of the breast cancer studies have already been replicated by other groups, and research is ongoing. If the colon cancer results can also be confirmed, physicians may start to prescribe bisphosphonates to patients at a high risk for developing breast or colorectal cancer. As an osteopathic physician, I'm an outspoken proponent of preventative medicine. I would much rather prescribe a supplement or medication that helps prevent a problem than have to diagnose and treat a problem. But of course, the best form of prevention is a healthy lifestyle. No magic bullet can protect you from cancer or any other disease, especially if you don't make an effort to make healthy choices.
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1: Israeli attacks killed at least six people in the Gaza Strip on Sunday, including a nine-year-old girl, Palestinian health officials said, as mediators held more talks to safeguard the U.S.-brokered ceasefire. France's main energy provider said on Sunday that three nuclear reactors had been temporarily shut down and eight others were operating at reduced power due to the heat waves sweeping the country. A fire in a pub in the Thai capital Bangkok killed at least 27 people late Sunday night. This according to Prime Minister Anutin Charnvirankul in a press briefing. And Typhoon Bavi, the most powerful storm to strike mainland China this year, brought heavy rain in the eastern coast on Sunday and lashed densely populated cities with violent winds, testing the country's ability to cope with extreme weather. Those are the headlines. More news at the top of the hour.
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1: Weather-wise in Hong Kong, sunny periods with a few showers, very hot during the day. A high of about 33 degrees, isolated thunderstorms later, light to moderate southerly winds. Currently it's 30, humidity is 73%. The outlook, showers will be heavy at times with squally thunderstorms on Tuesday and Wednesday. And the weather will remain unsettled in the latter part of the week. 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
1: An explosive fire at a popular bar in Thailand's capital, Bangkok, has killed 27 people. The country's prime minister and other officials said on Monday in one of the deadliest such incidents in the tourism hub in recent years. An AFP journalist saw several black body bags on the ground outside the Rong Birnalat Prau Bar and Restaurant early Monday morning while dozens of emergency service workers crowded the scene. Numbered bodies lay in two rows awaiting removal, surrounded by a large number of rescue workers. Firefighters stood near the bar's entrance, its facade scorched and blackened by the blaze. The fire spread very quickly, reaching up to the ceiling. Smoke was likely the main cause of death, Bangkok Governor Chatcharit Sittipunt told reporters outside the venue of the outskirts of the Thai capital. He said 27 people were killed and 63 were hospitalized with injuries, including 22 in critical condition, adding that authorities had launched an investigation. A number of the victims were found near the fire exit, and authorities believe there may have been obstructions blocking it. South Korean Navy early on Monday recovered the body of a seaman who went missing at sea over the weekend near the maritime border with North Korea, the Navy said in a statement. The Navy had been conducting a search and rescue operation after the seaman went missing from a patrol vessel that was operating the South Korea's eastern coast and found him about 52 kilometers east of the coast. It did not provide any circumstances surrounding his disappearance. South Korea had asked North Korea for help and the possible return of the seaman if he had drifted across the so-called Northern Limit Line maritime border. The militaries of the two Koreas remain in a tense standoff along the sea and land borders drawn up by the end of the 1950-53 Korean War. Philippines Vice President Sara Duterte's impeachment trial enters its second week, with the Senate moving to make the proceedings more transparent and efficient as the impeachment court prepares to hear more witnesses. Senator, judges, and prosecutors are also exploring measures to prevent delays that mark the opening week of the historic proceedings. Senate President Sherwin Gatchalian on Sunday and also announced that all documents related to and presented during the impeachment trial are now accessible through a dedicated section of the Senate website, allowing the public to monitor the proceedings and review evidence firsthand. An impeachment tab has been added to the Senate's website, with special section for the prosecution, defense, court issuances, and the court official journal. The Senate Secretariat, acting as impeachment clerk of court, uploads pleadings, records, manifestations, and documentary evidence admitted during the trial. ASEAN hopes to see demonstrable progress from Myanmar on the five-point consensus peace plan, such as the release of all political detainees, including Aung San Suu Kyi, Singapore Foreign Minister Vivian Balakrishnan said on Sunday. The most important point was that we all reaffirm the central importance of the five-point consensus. It was and it remained valid. The next point is that all of us want to see demonstrable progress, he told the Singaporean media after an informal meeting between ASEAN foreign ministers and their Myanmar counterparts in Bangkok. It was the first in-person meeting between the ASEAN foreign ministers and Myanmar's top diplomatic officials since the 2021 coup in Myanmar. Argentina coach Lionel Scaloni insisted there is nothing more than football at stake when his team faces England on Wednesday's World Cup semifinals, despite a rivalry steeped in decades of sporting drama and political tension. The meeting revives one of the international soccer most storied rivalries, shaped by England's victory over Argentina in the 1966 World Cup, the 1982 Falkland War, and Diego Maradona's infamous Hand of God goal at the 1986 tournament. The team also met in the 1998 World Cup when Argentina advanced on penalties in the round of 16, and in 2002 when David Beckham's goal secured a 1-0 group stage win for England and helped send favorites Argentina home early. After his side beat Switzerland 3-1 following extra time on Saturday to book a clash against their old rivals, Scaloni said their showdown should be viewed as nothing more than a game. It's a soccer match, period. There's nothing more to it, he told reporters after Argentina kept alive their bid to win back-to-back titles, booking a clash against England in Atlanta on Wednesday after the Europeans edged Norway 2-1.
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1: Weather-wise in Hong Kong, sunny periods with a few showers, very hot during the day, a high of about 33 degrees, isolated thunderstorms later, light to moderate southerly winds. Currently it's 30, humidity is 73%. The outlook, showers will be heavy at times with squally thunderstorms on Tuesday and Wednesday, and the weather will remain unsettled in the latter part of the week. 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

0: We all long for a stable life. National security is the foundation of prosperity and stability. We should uphold and strengthen the executive-led system, follow a holistic approach to development and security, and implement patriots administering Hong Kong for a better life. The security of Hong Kong and our homes hinges on the security of our motherland. Safeguarding national security is our responsibility. Let's participate.
1: 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Your connection.

0: Firing practice will be carried out at the Qingshan firing range today from 8 a.m. to 9 p.m. During daytime practice, red flags will be hung at proper places around the firing range. During night practice, red lights will be hung around the boundary of the range. For safety reasons, members of the public are warned to refrain from entering the firing areas within the period of firing.
1: Tuwing ikatlong Biyernes ng bawat buwan, sa kanap na alas 10 ng gabi, samahan ang grupong kaakibat at kasangga ng OFW sa Hong Kong, ang Mission for Migrant Workers sa Tinig Migrante. Kasama ng PTS, tatalakayin ang mga problema, issues at ang buhay OFW. Tinig Migrante, ito'y sa pagkakaisa ng Mission at PTS. Tinig Migrante, dito lang sa inyong radio, Plus 1044.

0: The chief executive is leading the government to draft the first Hong Kong's five-year plan, which is closely related to you and me. In the next 5 years, Hong Kong should further improve its competitiveness, consolidate and enhance its strengths, seize opportunities from national development, and strive for faster economic growth and better livelihoods. The chief executive has instructed the Constitutional and Mainland Affairs Bureau to hold a public consultation. We welcome your views. Let's shape the blueprint for the next 5 years together.
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1: Qu'est-ce que je vais te nommer?

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1: An explosive fire at a popular bar in Thailand's capital, Bangkok, has killed 27 people. The country's prime minister and other officials said on Monday in one of the deadliest such incidents in the tourism hub in recent years. An AFP journalist saw several black body bags on the ground outside the Rong Birnalat Prau Bar and Restaurant early Monday morning while dozens of emergency service workers crowded the scene. Numbered bodies lay in two rows awaiting removal, surrounded by a large number of rescue workers. Firefighters stood near the bar's entrance, its facade scorched and blackened by the blaze. The fire spread very quickly, reaching up to the ceiling. Smoke was likely the main cause of death, Bangkok Governor Chatchart Sittipunt told reporters outside the venue of the outskirts of the Thai capital. He said 27 people were killed and 63 were hospitalized with injuries, including 22 in critical condition, adding that authorities had launched an investigation. A number of the victims were found near the fire exit, and authorities believe there may have been obstructions blocking it. South Korean Navy early on Monday recovered the body of a seaman who went missing at sea over the weekend near the maritime border with North Korea, the Navy said in a statement. The Navy had been conducting a search and rescue operation after the seaman went missing from a patrol vessel that was operating the South Korea's eastern coast and found him about 52 kilometers east of the coast. It did not provide any circumstances surrounding his disappearance. South Korea had asked

asked North Korea for help and the possible return of the seaman if he had drifted across the so-called northern limit line maritime border. The militaries of the two Koreas remain in a tense standoff along the sea and land borders drawn up by the end of the 1950-53 Korean War. France's main energy provider said on Sunday that the three nuclear reactors had been temporarily shut down and eight others were operating at reduced power due to the heat waves sweeping the country. The measure is an environmental protection requirement to avoid discharging too much hot water into rivers already warming from the heat wave. Power plants critical to the country's electricity production use river water to cool their reactors, which heats the water that is then released back to the river. The Economy Ministry said on Saturday they issued an exemption to the temperature limits off the on around the Bugey plant to ensure the security of the power grid, valid until July 20th. The shutdowns are the second time in recent weeks that the EDF has had to stop nuclear reactors due to extreme heat after a record-breaking heat wave that hit France in June. Israel is set to hold the national elections on October 27th, according to the Prime Minister Benjamin Netanyahu's coalition. It's first since Hamas's 2023 attack and the wars that ensued in Gaza, Lebanon, and Iran. The precise ballot date had been unclear since the Israeli parliament voted in May to disband, raising the possibility the elections could be held early. However, coalition head Ofir Katz told a parliamentary committee on Sunday that the original October 27th date set by law would be kept. Successive surveys have suggested Netanyahu's coalition of nationalist and religious parties would lose the ballot, though his political rivals still have no clear path to power, and the political landscape may still shift. Less than a year after a 2022 political comeback at the head of Israel's most right-wing government to date, Netanyahu's security credentials were left in tatters by Hamas's surprise attack on October 7th, 2023. Polls show many are unhappy with Netanyahu over the outcome of the Iran war. ASEAN hopes to see demonstrable progress from Myanmar on the five-point consensus peace plan, such as the release of all political detainees, including Aung San Suu Kyi, Singapore Foreign Minister Vivian Balakrishnan said on Sunday. The most important point was that we all reaffirm the central importance of the five-point consensus. It was, and it remained valid. The next point is that all of us want to see demonstrable progress, he told the Singaporean media after an informal meeting between ASEAN foreign ministers and their Myanmar counterparts in Bangkok. It was the first in-person meeting between the ASEAN foreign ministers and Myanmar's top diplomatic officials since the 2021 coup in Myanmar. The Democratic Republic of Congo, or DRC, has reported Ebola cases in five provinces, with a nationwide tally rising to 1,873 confirmed cases, including 672 deaths, according to a report released Sunday by the country's health authorities. The reports covering data through Friday listed Ituri, North Kivu, South Kivu, Haut-Ole, and Sopo as affected areas. Haut-Ole and Tsopo were included in the National Situation Report for the first time. Investigations indicated that the cases detected in the two provinces were epidemiologically linked to the outbreak's epicenter in Ituri province through contacts and population movements. The report said that 763 patients were in isolation or receiving hospital treatment, while the overall bed occupancy rate at the treatment facility stood at 95.1%. A total of 306 people have recovered, while 299 suspected cases, including 91 deaths, have been recorded. Philippines Vice President Sara Duterte's impeachment trial enters its second week, with the Senate moving to make the proceedings more transparent and efficient as the impeachment court prepares to hear more witnesses. Senator, judges, and prosecutors are also

0: The Senate Secretariat, acting as impeachment clerk of court, uploads pleadings, records, manifestations, and documentary evidence admitted during the trial. South Korea issued its first ever emergency heat wave alert on Sunday under a new warning system launched this year, advising people to halt outdoor activities and keep cool. The new warning system was introduced to better deal with a rising number of heat waves in South Korea, which have become longer and more intense. An emergency alert is issued when areas experiencing a heat wave are forecast to hit perceived temperatures of 38 Celsius or an actual temperature of 39 Celsius for one day. The Korean Meteorological Administration issued an emergency heat wave warning at 10 a.m. yesterday for two cities in southern North Gyeongsang Province, Gyeongsan and Pohang, during a briefing. The affected areas saw temperatures reaching the emergency criteria over the weekend. UN Secretary General Antonio Guterres is deeply concerned by the serious escalation of renewed military confrontations in the Gulf, including the Iranian attacks on ships in the Strait of Hormuz. The attacks by the United States on Iran and the attacks by Iran on targets in the neighboring countries, his spokesperson said on Sunday. The UN chief calls on all parties to exercise maximum restraint. The attacks by the United States on Iran and the attacks by Iran on targets in the neighboring countries, his spokesperson said on Sunday. The UN chief calls on all parties to exercise maximum restraint, avoid further escalatory action, and take immediate steps to de-escalate. Spokesperson Stefan Dujarric said in a statement, "These attacks must all stop," the statement said. The statement also added that the Secretary General reiterates that a return to full-scale hostilities would have catastrophic consequences for the peoples of the region, for international peace and security, and for global economy. He also reaffirms the need for the restoration of full freedom of navigation in the Strait of Hormuz. A 44-year-old Filipino man was critically injured after being struck by a bus while crossing the road in Central last night. The incident occurred around 8 p.m. when a bus traveling along Davao Road towards Western District hit the man near the landmark. He suffered severe head injuries and was found unconscious on the ground. He was rushed to Queen Mary Hospital for treatment. KMB said a Route 905 bus was traveling along Davao Road towards Petter Street at around 8:30 p.m. when the man suddenly ran out from a pedestrian crossing near the landmark. The bus had a green light at that time of the incident. The bus windscreen was cracked. KMB said it has sent staff to comfort the victim's family and will cooperate with police in the investigation.
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0: Weather-wise in Hong Kong, sunny periods with a few showers, very hot during the day. A high of about 33 degrees, isolated thunderstorms later, light to moderate southerly winds. Currently it's 30, humidity is 73%. The outlook: showers will be heavy at times with squally thunderstorms on Tuesday and Wednesday, and the weather will remain unsettled in the latter part of the week. 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
2: Do American children receive too much radiation from medical imaging tests? 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
3: Americans today receive more radiation from medical imaging procedures like x-rays and CT scans than ever before. Approximately 7 million CT scans are performed on children every year in the U.S., and that number is rising by about 10% each year. Although x-rays emit very little radiation, CT scans emit much more, the equivalent of almost 100 x-rays per scan, and some experts believe that they raise the risks for cancer, especially among children. This trend has led to the formation of the Alliance for Radiation Safety and Pediatric Imaging, a consortium of medical organizations concerned about radiation exposure in kids. The Alliance acknowledges that x-rays and even CT scans can be life-saving procedures, and that the individual risk of a CT scan is relatively low. But they're concerned about the growing numbers of CT imaging procedures in children. Their goal is to ensure that such tests are only conducted when absolutely necessary, and only with the minimum amount of radiation needed for imaging, which may be lower for children. Part of the concern is that growing children are more sensitive to radiation, and they generally have more time in which to develop cancer resulting from radiation exposure. What's more, we have yet to see the lifelong effects of children's increased exposure to radiation. Recently, researchers at the University of Michigan Medical School in Ann Arbor reviewed health records of more than 350,000 children over the course of 3 years. They found that in that 3-year span, 42% of the children underwent some kind of radiation imaging. Most children receiving the scans were under the age of 10, and some were younger than 2. Luckily, most of these scans were x-rays, but CT scans made up about 12%. Of the CT scans, the majority were scans of the head. CT scans are the single largest contributor to medical radiation dosing in the United States. While sometimes these procedures are necessary and beneficial, I suggest you talk to your family physician or specialist if he or she wants to administer a CT scan to your child. Ask if there are any other tests that can be done first or instead of the CT scan, and find out if the level of radiation they use has been reduced to a level appropriate for a child.

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1: UN Secretary General Antonio Guterres is deeply concerned by the serious escalation and renewed military confrontations in the Gulf, including the Iranian attacks on ships in the Strait of Hormuz, the attacks by the United States on Iran, and the attacks by Iran on targets in the neighboring countries, his spokesperson said on Sunday. The UN chief calls on all parties to exercise maximum restraint, avoid further escalatory action, and take immediate steps to de-escalate, spokesperson Stefan Dujarric said in a statement. The statement added, "These attacks must all stop." The statement also said the Secretary General reiterates that a return to full-scale hostilities would have catastrophic consequences for the peoples of the region, for international peace and security, and for the global economy. He also reaffirms the need for the restoration of full freedom of navigation in the Strait of Hormuz. The South Korean Navy early on Monday morning recovered the body of a seaman who went missing at sea over the weekend near the maritime border with North Korea, the Navy said in a statement. The Navy had been conducting a search and rescue operation after the seaman went missing from a patrol vessel that was operating off South Korea's eastern coast and found him about 52 kilometers east of the coast, it said. It did not provide any circumstances surrounding his disappearance. South Korea had asked North Korea for help and the possible return of the seaman if he had drifted across the so-called Northern Limit Line maritime border. The militaries of the two Koreas remain in a tense standoff along the sea and land border, drawn up at the end of the 1950-53 Korean War. In 2020, a fisheries ministry official drifted across the sea border after going missing from a patrol vessel off the west coast and was shot dead by North Korean soldiers. North Korea later issued a rare apology over the incident. Ties between the two have turned sharply hostile in recent years, and Pyongyang has cut off all lines of communication with the South. European countries reported more than 10,000 excess deaths during the record-breaking heat wave that engulfed the west of the continent in late June, official data showed. The vast majority, more than 9,000, were among people aged 65 and above, according to data published by Europe.

0: Momo, a network backed by the European Center for Disease Prevention and Control and the World Health Organization. Extreme heat can kill by causing heat stroke or aggravating cardiovascular and respiratory diseases, with older people among the most vulnerable. To have this kind of excess at this time of year is unusual. It's really high. Lars Vestergaard, chief physician at Denmark's Statin Serum Institute, which hosts EuroMOMO, told Reuters. Vestergaard added, "It is difficult to explain this high excess mortality by anything but extreme heat. Scientists have said the late June heat wave would have been virtually impossible without human-caused climate change, which is making heat waves more frequent and intense. The data, pulled from national mortality statistics in 27 European countries, included excess deaths from all causes, not just heat-related ones, during the week of June 22 to 28, when the heat wave peaked in France, Spain, Britain, and other countries. A multi-vehicle accident in Mexico caused by a tractor-trailer left 9 people dead and some 10 injured, including 4 U.S. citizens, on a highway in the state of Jalisco, Civil Protection reported on Sunday. Among the dead are 2 minors, while the injured include 2 members of the National Guard who are in serious condition and were transferred to the Magdalena Hospital in Guadalajara, the agency report indicated. Videos on social media from local media showed several vehicles burned on a highway connecting the cities of Guadalajara and Tepic. Jalisco Civil Protection stated, 4 patients in minor condition, all U.S. citizens, were transferred to the Arboledas Hospital in Guadalajara by a private ambulance from the highway.
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0: It will be mainly cloudy with a few showers. Weather will be very hot with sunny periods in the afternoon, and there will be isolated thunderstorms later in the day. Current temperature stands at 33 degrees and relative humidity is at 71%. Please note that the very hot weather warning is in force. The outlook. There will be heavy showers, thunderstorms, and squalls tomorrow and at first on Wednesday. The weather will remain unsettled with showers and thunderstorms in the following couple of days. That's the weather from Metro Plus, your connect.

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1: UN Secretary General Antonio Guterres is deeply concerned by the serious escalation and renewed military confrontations in the Gulf, including the Iranian attacks on ships in the Strait of Hormuz, the attacks by the United States on Iran, and the attacks by Iran on targets in the neighboring countries, his spokesperson said on Sunday. The UN chief calls on all parties to exercise maximum restraint, avoid further escalatory action, and take immediate steps to de-escalate, spokesperson Stefan Dujarric said in a statement. The statement added, "These attacks must all stop." The statement also said the Secretary General reiterates that a return to full-scale hostilities would have catastrophic consequences for the peoples of the region, for international peace and security, and for the global economy. He also reaffirms the need for the restoration of full freedom of navigation in the Strait of Hormuz. The South Korean Navy early on Monday morning recovered the body of a seaman who went missing at sea over the weekend near the maritime border with North Korea, the Navy said in a statement. The Navy had been conducting a search and rescue operation after the seaman went missing from a patrol vessel that was operating off South Korea's eastern coast and found him about 52 kilometers east of the coast, it said. It did not provide any circumstances surrounding his disappearance. South Korea had asked North Korea for help and the possible return of the seaman if he had drifted across the so-called Northern Limit Line maritime border. The militaries of the two Koreas remain in a tense standoff along the sea and land border, drawn up at the end of the 1950-53 Korean War. In 2020, a fisheries ministry official drifted across the sea border after going missing from a patrol vessel off the west coast and was shot dead by North Korean soldiers. North Korea later issued a rare apology over the incident. Ties between the two have turned sharply hostile in recent years, and Pyongyang has cut off all lines of communication with the South. European countries reported more than 10,000 excess deaths during the record-breaking heat wave that engulfed the west of the continent in late June, official data showed. The vast majority, more than 9,000, were among people aged 65 and above, according to data published by Euromomo, a network backed by the European Center for Disease Prevention and Control and the World Health Organization. Extreme heat can kill by causing heat stroke or aggravating cardiovascular and respiratory diseases, with older people among the most vulnerable. To have this kind of excess at this time of year is unusual. It's really high. Lars Vestergaard, chief physician at Denmark's Statens Serum Institute, which hosts Euromomo, told Reuters. Vestergaard added, "It is difficult to explain this high excess mortality by anything but

0: extreme heat. Scientists have said the late June heat wave would have been virtually impossible without human-caused climate change, which is making heat waves more frequent and intense. The data, pulled from national mortality statistics in 27 European countries, included excess deaths from all causes, not just heat-related ones, during the week of June 22 to 28, when the heat wave peaked in France, Spain, Britain, and other countries. A multi-vehicle accident in Mexico caused by a tractor-trailer left 9 people dead and some 10 injured, including 4 U.S. citizens, on a highway in the state of Jalisco, Civil Protection reported on Sunday. Among the dead are 2 minors, while the injured include 2 members of the National Guard who are in serious condition and were transferred to the Magdalena Hospital in Guadalajara, the agency report indicated. Videos on social media from local media showed several vehicles burned on a highway connecting the cities of Guadalajara and Tepic. Jalisco Civil Protection stated, 4 patients in minor condition, all U.S. citizens, were transferred to the Arboledas Hospital in Guadalajara by a private ambulance from the highway.
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0: It will be mainly cloudy with a few showers. Weather will be very hot with sunny periods in the afternoon, and there will be isolated thunderstorms later in the day. Current temperature stands at 33 degrees and relative humidity is at 71%. Please note that the very hot weather warning is in force. The outlook. There will be heavy showers, thunderstorms, and squalls tomorrow and at first on Wednesday. The weather will remain unsettled with showers and thunderstorms in the following couple of days. That's the weather from Metro Plus, your connect.
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1: U.S. and Iranian forces have exchanged heavy missile and drone assaults, with Tehran targeting U.S. facilities in states across the Gulf on Sunday and saying it had again closed the vital Strait of Hormuz. The renewed violence casts further doubt on the future of an interim U.S.-Iranian agreement signed last month that aimed to reopen the strait and end the war after a further 60 days of negotiations. The strikes were the latest in a cycle of attacks and counterattacks as Iran seeks to assert control over shipping through the Strait of Hormuz. However, the barrage marked an escalation in pace and range. Iran's strikes extended to Qatar, a mediator in ceasefire talks that had not come under attack since April. The United Arab Emirates, which had not been targeted since early May, said its air defenses had engaged missiles and drones from Iran. Oil prices jumped on Monday as Iran expanded strikes on Gulf states following attacks by the United States, threatening energy shipments via the Strait of Hormuz. The South Korean Navy early on Monday morning recovered the body of a seaman who went missing at sea over the weekend near the maritime border with North Korea, the Navy said in a statement. The Navy had been conducting a search and rescue operation after the seaman went missing from a patrol vessel that was operating off South Korea's eastern coast and found him about 52 kilometers east of the coast, it said. It did not provide any circumstances surrounding his disappearance. South Korea had asked North Korea for help and the possible return of the seaman if he had drifted across the so-called Northern Limit Line maritime border. The militaries of the two Koreas remain in a tense standoff along the sea and land border, drawn up at the end of the 1950-53 Korean War. In 2020, a fisheries ministry official drifted across the sea border after going missing from a patrol vessel off the west coast and was shot dead by North Korean soldiers. North Korea later issued a rare apology over the incident. Ties between the two have turned sharply hostile in recent years, and Pyongyang has cut off all lines of communication with the South. 22 of the 63 people injured in a deadly pub fire in Bangkok, the capital of Thailand, late Sunday, remained in critical condition, Bangkok Governor Chatchart Sitipunt said Monday. Speaking to local media after inspecting the fire scene, Chatchart said firefighters arrived at the scene shortly after receiving the emergency call, but the blaze had already spread rapidly inside the pub upon their arrival. The fire has killed 27 people and injured 63 others, with 22 in critical condition requiring intubation, he said. Chatchart said only 6 of the 27 victims had been formally identified so far, adding that the immediate priority was to contact the families of the deceased and injured. Local media reported that rescuers found a number of mobile phones at the scene. Many of the phones continued to receive calls from relatives and friends, which rescuers answered and documented to help identify victims and notify their families. Regarding the cause of the fire, survivors told local media that thick smoke was first seen coming from a circuit breaker near the stage. The power then went out, followed by an explosion, after which the flames spread rapidly. The death toll

0: from the combined effects of Typhoon Bavi and the enhanced southwest monsoon has risen to 18, while 12 people remain missing, according to the Philippine Office of Civil Defense on Sunday. Most of the deaths were caused by landslides and drowning, while the severe weather has affected about 562,000 people across the country, according to the OCD. According to local media reports, the Philippine Atmospheric, Geophysical, and Astronomical Services Administration, or PAGASA, said Typhoon Bavi has enhanced the southwest monsoon and will continue to bring heavy rains to several areas, raising the risk of flooding and landslides. Authorities have deployed search and rescue teams and continued post-disaster response operations in affected areas, while the Philippine Coast Guard reported hundreds of stranded passengers at sea ports due to rough sea conditions.
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0: It will be mainly cloudy with a few showers. Weather will be very hot with sunny periods in the afternoon, and there will be isolated thunderstorms later in the day. Current temperature stands at 33 degrees and relative humidity is at 71%. Please note that the very hot weather warning is in force. The outlook. There will be heavy showers, thunderstorms, and squalls tomorrow and at first on Wednesday. The weather will remain unsettled with showers and thunderstorms in the following couple of days. That's the weather from Metro Plus, your connect.

0: That wine was really good. It's still early. I'll go for a ride. Oh!
1: Any driver found exceeding the prescribed alcohol limit will face prosecution under the law. The driver is liable for a maximum fine of $25,000, imprisonment for up to 3 years, driving disqualification for up to 5 years, and will incur 10 driving offense points.
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0: 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During and after inclement weather, keep away from trees.
1: Join Brother Bruce every Sunday from 7:30 to 9 p.m. for Prison Visitation on the Air, a dedicated praise and worship for the brothers and sisters in the Hong Kong Correctional Facilities, followed 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
1: U.S. and Iranian forces have exchanged heavy missile and drone assaults, with Tehran targeting U.S. facilities in states across the Gulf on Sunday and saying it had again closed the vital Strait of Hormuz. The renewed violence casts further doubt on the future of an interim U.S.-Iranian agreement signed last month that aimed to reopen the strait and end the war after a further 60 days of negotiations. The strikes were the latest in a cycle of attacks and counterattacks as Iran seeks to assert control over shipping through the Strait of Hormuz. However, the barrage marked an escalation in pace and range. Iran's strikes extended to Qatar, a mediator in ceasefire talks that had not come under attack since April. The United Arab Emirates, which had not been targeted since early May, said its air defenses had engaged missiles and drones from Iran. Oil prices jumped on Monday as Iran expanded strikes on Gulf states following attacks by the United States, threatening energy shipments via the Strait of Hormuz. The South Korean Navy early on Monday morning recovered the body of a seaman who went missing at sea over the weekend near the maritime border with North Korea, the Navy said in a statement. The Navy had been conducting a search and rescue operation after the seaman went missing from a patrol vessel that was operating off South Korea's eastern coast and found him about 52 kilometers east of the coast, it said. It did not provide any circumstances surrounding his disappearance. South Korea had asked North Korea for help and the possible return of the seaman if he had drifted across the so-called Northern Limit Line maritime border. The militaries of the two Koreas remain in a tense standoff along the sea and land border, drawn up at the end of the 1950-53 Korean War. In 2020, a fisheries ministry official drifted across the sea border after going missing from a patrol vessel off the west coast and was shot dead by North Korean soldiers. North Korea later issued a rare apology over the incident. Ties between the two have turned sharply hostile in recent years, and Pyongyang has cut off all lines of communication with the South. 22 of the 63 people injured in a deadly pub fire in Bangkok, the capital of Thailand, late Sunday, remained in critical condition, Bangkok Governor Chatchart Sitipunt said Monday. Speaking to local media after inspecting the fire scene, Chatchart said firefighters arrived at the scene shortly after receiving the emergency call, but the blaze had already spread rapidly inside the pub upon their arrival. The fire has killed 27 people and injured 63 others, with 22 in critical condition requiring intubation, he said. Chatchart said only 6 of the 27 victims had been formally identified so far, adding that the immediate priority was to contact the families of the deceased and injured. Local media reported that rescuers found a number of mobile phones at the scene. Many of the phones continued to receive calls from relatives and friends, which rescuers answered and documented to help identify victims and notify their families. Regarding the cause of the fire, survivors told local media that thick smoke was first seen coming from a circuit breaker near the stage. The power then went out, followed by an explosion, after which the flames spread rapidly. The death toll from the combined effects of Typhoon Bavi and the enhanced southwest monsoon has risen to 18, while 12 people remain missing, according to the Philippine Office of Civil Defense on Sunday. Most of the deaths were caused by landslides and drowning, while the severe weather has affected about 562,000 people across the country, according to the OCD. According to local media reports, the Philippine Atmospheric, Geophysical, and Astronomical Services Administration, or PAGASA, said Typhoon Bavi has enhanced the southwest monsoon and will continue to bring heavy rains to several areas, raising the risk of flooding and landslides. Authorities have deployed search and rescue teams and continued post-disaster response operations in affected areas, while the Philippine Coast Guard reported hundreds of stranded passengers at sea ports due to rough sea conditions.
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1: It will be mainly cloudy with a few showers. Weather will be very hot with sunny periods in the afternoon, and there will be isolated thunderstorms later in the day. Current temperature stands at 33 degrees and relative humidity is at 71%. Please note that the very hot weather warning is in force. The outlook. There will be heavy showers, thunderstorms, and squalls tomorrow and at first on Wednesday. The weather will remain unsettled with showers and thunderstorms in the following couple of days. That's the weather from Metro Plus, your connect.

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1: U.S. and Iranian forces have exchanged heavy missile and drone assaults, with Tehran targeting U.S. facilities and states across the Gulf on Sunday and saying it had again closed the vital Strait of Hormuz. The South Korean Navy early on Monday morning recovered the body of a seaman who went missing at sea over the weekend near the maritime border with North Korea, the Navy said in a statement. Foreign ministers from the Association of Southeast Asian Nations were told on Sunday by their Myanmar counterpart that detained former leader Aung San Suu Kyi is in good health and would be looked after, ASEAN Special Envoy to Myanmar said. 22 of the 63 people injured in a deadly pub fire in Bangkok, the capital of Thailand, late Sunday, remained in critical condition, Bangkok Governor Chatchart Sitipunt said on Monday. More news at the top of the hour only on Metro Plus, your connect.
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The Sales of First Hand Residential Properties Authority reminds you that before bidding for a new residential property, study the development's register of transaction to know the prices, rebates and benefits of similar properties. Rebates may affect the loan-to-value ratio and the mortgage amount, so check with a bank if needed. Remember, if you don't make a purchase after a successful bid, your deposit will be forfeited.

Every Saturday from 10 to 11 p.m., Metro Plus comes alive from the Land of Smiles on Sayamyong Yim. 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Sayamyong Yim, Saturdays at 10 to 11 p.m. with reruns on Sunday 5 to 6 p.m. Sayamyong Yim on your connect. Metro Plus. 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
1: U.S. and Iranian forces have exchanged heavy missile and drone assaults, with Tehran targeting U.S. facilities in states across the Gulf on Sunday and saying it had again closed the vital Strait of Hormuz. The renewed violence casts further doubt on the future of an interim U.S.-Iranian agreement signed last month that aimed to reopen the strait and end the war after a further 60 days of negotiations. The strikes were the latest in a cycle of attacks and counterattacks as Iran seeks to assert control over shipping through the Strait of Hormuz. However, the barrage marked an escalation in pace and range. Iran's strikes extended to Qatar, a mediator in ceasefire talks that had not come under attack since April. The United Arab Emirates, which had not been targeted since early May, said its air defenses had engaged missiles and drones from Iran. Oil prices jumped on Monday as Iran expanded strikes on Gulf states following attacks by the United States, threatening energy shipments via the Strait of Hormuz. Foreign ministers from the Association of Southeast Asian Nations, or ASEAN, were told on Sunday by their Myanmar counterpart that detained former leader Aung San Suu Kyi is in good health and would be looked after, ASEAN's special envoy to Myanmar said. Ms. Maria Teresa Lazaro, the Philippine foreign minister, has been seeking access to Ms. Aung San Suu Kyi, 81, who has been detained since her elected government was ousted in a 2021 military coup. My recollection of the statement of the Myanmar foreign minister on Aung San Suu Kyi is that she is in good health, and that the premise of how he said this is that she is a relative, she's a sister, and therefore we will take care of her, Ms. Lazaro told a press conference. Ms. Aung San Suu Kyi is serving a 27-year sentence, recently commuted by one-third, on a series of charges that her allies said were fabricated to keep her out of politics, including incitement, corruption, election fraud, and violations of the state secrets law. She has denied wrongdoing. The death toll from a wildfire in Spain's southeastern province of Almeria rose to 13, while regional authorities announced Sunday that the blaze had been stabilized. 7 injured people remained hospitalized, 3 of them in serious condition, showed the latest official data. According to Spain's public broadcaster RTVE, many of those affected by the fire are foreign nationals. The wildfire broke out on Thursday near the Los Gallardos municipality in Almeria, part of the autonomous community of Andalusia in southern Spain, and had burned through around 7,000 hectares of land. 10 people officially registered as missing remain unaccounted for. Regional authorities said the stabilization of the fire has allowed them to lower the level of emergency response and authorize the remaining roughly 1,000 evacuees to return to their homes after about 600 residents were allowed back on Saturday. The cause of the wildfire remained under investigation. The cause of the wildfire remained under investigation. The main hypothesis is that it may have been triggered by the collapse of an electricity pole or cable. The Philippine Department of Agriculture will conduct cloud seeding operations in Isabela Province this month as El Nino continues to threaten food production, drying up about 31,000 hectares of rice fields served by the Magat River Integrated Irrigation System, local media reported on Monday. According to the PhilStar, the provincial government has also begun providing emergency assistance to affected farmers, while local agriculture officials were directed to expedite the validation of damaged farms to speed up the release of aid. The DA has allocated mung bean seeds for thousands of farmers and is preparing other drought-resistant crops, including watermelon, corn, and onion, to help them earn income while irrigation remains limited. Authorities said the cloud seeding operations and emergency assistance are intended to boost rainfall, reduce crop losses, and protect farmers' livelihoods as the prolonged dry spell continues.
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1: It will be mainly cloudy with a few showers. Weather will be very hot with sunny periods in the afternoon, and there will be isolated thunderstorms later in the day. Current temperature stands at 33 degrees and relative humidity is at 71%. Please note that the very hot weather warning is in force. The outlook. There will be heavy showers, thunderstorms, and squalls tomorrow and at first on Wednesday. The weather will remain unsettled with

0: showers and thunderstorms in the following couple of days. That's the weather from Metro Plus, your Connect.
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1: U.S. and Iranian forces have exchanged heavy missile and drone assaults, with Tehran targeting U.S. facilities and states across the Gulf on Sunday and saying it had again closed the vital Strait of Hormuz. The South Korean Navy early on Monday morning recovered the body of a seaman who went missing at sea over the weekend near the maritime border with North Korea, the Navy said in a statement. Foreign ministers from the Association of Southeast Asian Nations were told on Sunday by their Myanmar counterpart that detained former leader Aung San Suu Kyi is in good health and would be looked after, ASEAN Special Envoy to Myanmar said. 22 of the 63 people injured in a deadly pub fire in Bangkok, the capital of Thailand, late Sunday, remained in critical condition, Bangkok Governor Chatchart Sittipun said on Monday. More news at the top of the hour only on Metro Plus, your connect.
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Mosquitoes can transmit many different infections. 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Therefore, after returning from affected areas, apply insect repellent containing DEET for 14 consecutive days. Remember to see a doctor if you feel unwell. 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

I can make your dreams come true. 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
1: U.S. and Iranian forces have exchanged heavy missile and drone assaults, with Tehran targeting U.S. facilities in states across the Gulf on Sunday and saying it had again closed the vital Strait of Hormuz. The renewed violence casts further doubt on the future of an interim U.S.-Iranian agreement signed last month that aimed to reopen the strait and end

0: the war after a further 60 days of negotiations. The strikes were the latest in a cycle of attacks and counterattacks as Iran seeks to assert control over shipping through the Strait of Hormuz. However, the barrage marked an escalation in pace and range. Iran's strikes extended to Qatar, a mediator in ceasefire talks that had not come under attack since April. The United Arab Emirates, which had not been targeted since early May, said its air defenses had engaged missiles and drones from Iran. Oil prices jumped on Monday as Iran expanded strikes on Gulf states following attacks by the United States, threatening energy shipments via the Strait of Hormuz. Foreign ministers from the Association of Southeast Asian Nations, or ASEAN, were told on Sunday by their Myanmar counterpart that detained former leader Aung San Suu Kyi is in good health and would be looked after, ASEAN's special envoy to Myanmar said. Ms. Maria Teresa Lazaro, the Philippine foreign minister, has been seeking access to Ms. Aung San Suu Kyi, 81, who has been detained since her elected government was ousted in a 2021 military coup. My recollection of the statement of the Myanmar foreign minister on Aung San Suu Kyi is that she is in good health and that the premise of how he said this is that she is a relative, she's a sister, and therefore we will take care of her, Ms. Lazaro told a press conference. Ms. Aung San Suu Kyi is serving a 27-year sentence, recently commuted by one-third, on a series of charges that her allies said were fabricated to keep her out of politics, including incitement, corruption, election fraud, and violations of the state secrets law. She has denied wrongdoing. The death toll from a wildfire in Spain's southeastern province of Almeria rose to 13, while regional authorities announced Sunday that the blaze had been stabilized. 7 injured people remained hospitalized, 3 of them in serious condition, showed the latest official data. According to Spain's public broadcaster RTVE, many of those affected by the fire are foreign nationals. The wildfire broke out on Thursday near the Los Gallardos municipality in Almeria, part of the autonomous community of Andalusia in southern Spain, and had burned through around 7,000 hectares of land. 10 people officially registered as missing remain unaccounted for. Regional authorities said the stabilization of the fire has allowed them to lower the level of emergency response and authorize the remaining roughly 1,000 evacuees to return to their homes after about 600 residents were allowed back on Saturday. The cause of the wildfire remained under investigation. The main hypothesis is that it may have been triggered by the collapse of an electricity pole or cable. The Philippine Department of Agriculture will conduct cloud seeding operations in Isabela Province this month as El Nino continues to threaten food production, drying up about 31,000 hectares of rice fields served by the Magat River Integrated Irrigation System, local media reported on Monday. According to the PhilStar, the provincial government has also begun providing emergency assistance to affected farmers, while local agriculture officials were directed to expedite the validation of damaged farms to speed up the release of aid. The DA has allocated mung bean seeds for thousands of farmers and is preparing other drought-resistant crops, including watermelon, corn, and onion, to help them earn income while irrigation remains limited. Authorities said the cloud seeding operations and emergency assistance are intended to boost rainfall, reduce crop losses, and protect farmers' livelihoods as the prolonged dry spell continues.
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0: It will be mainly cloudy with a few showers. Weather will be very hot with sunny periods in the afternoon, and there will be isolated thunderstorms later in the day. Current temperature stands at 33 degrees and relative humidity is at 71%. Please note that the very hot weather warning is in force. The outlook. There will be heavy showers, thunderstorms, and squalls tomorrow and at first on Wednesday. The weather will remain unsettled with showers and thunderstorms in the following couple of days. That's the weather from Metro Plus, your connect.

0: The current term government strives to grow the economy, improve livelihood, pursue new opportunities, and promote the mega event economy. Visitor arrivals have increased while improving housing, transport, and more, and tackling long-standing issues. The government enacted Basic Law Article 23 legislation, seizing the opportunities presented by the nation. The chief executive has led delegations to ASEAN, the Middle East, and Central Asia to open up markets. We attract enterprises and investments, reinforced Hong Kong's position as an international hub for high-caliber talents, and promoted Study in Hong Kong brand. This year, the first payload expert from Hong Kong joined the Shenzhou 23 spaceflight mission. Hong Kong remains highly ranked internationally. Opened last year, the Hatau Cooperation Zone has boosted INT development. We are expediting Northern Metropolis development and are formulating the first five-year plan to build a better future together.
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1: U.S. and Iranian forces have exchanged heavy missile and drone assaults, with Tehran targeting U.S. facilities and states across the Gulf on Sunday and saying it had again closed the vital Strait of Hormuz. The South Korean Navy early on Monday morning recovered the body of a seaman who went missing at sea over the weekend near the maritime border with North Korea, the Navy said in a statement. Foreign ministers from the Association of Southeast Asian Nations were told on Sunday by their Myanmar counterpart that detained former leader Aung San Suu Kyi is in good health and would be looked after, ASEAN Special Envoy to Myanmar said. 22 of the 63 people injured in a deadly pub fire in Bangkok, the capital of Thailand, late Sunday, remained in critical condition, Bangkok Governor Chatchart Sittipun said on Monday. More news at the top of the hour only on Metro Plus, your connect.
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1: UN Secretary General Antonio Guterres is deeply concerned by the serious escalation and renewed military confrontations in the Gulf, including the Iranian attacks on ships in the Strait of Hormuz, the attacks by the United States on Iran, and the attacks by Iran on targets in the neighboring countries, his spokesperson said on Sunday. The UN chief calls on all parties to exercise maximum restraint, avoid further escalatory action, and take immediate steps to de-escalate, spokesperson Stefan Dujarric said in a statement. The statement added, "These attacks must all stop." The statement also said the Secretary General reiterates that a return to full-scale hostilities would have catastrophic consequences for the peoples of the region, for international peace and security, and for the global economy. He also reaffirms the need for the restoration of full freedom of navigation in the Strait of Hormuz. Foreign ministers from the Association of Southeast Asian Nations, or ASEAN, were told on Sunday by their Myanmar counterpart that detained former leader

Dr. Aung San Suu Kyi is in good health and would be looked after, ASEAN's special envoy to Myanmar said. Ms. Maria Teresa Lazaro, the Philippine foreign minister, has been seeking access to Ms. Aung San Suu Kyi, 81, who has been detained since her elected government was ousted in a 2021 military coup. My recollection of the statement of the Myanmar foreign minister on Aung San Suu Kyi is that she is in good health, and that the premise of how he said this is that she is a relative, she's a sister, and therefore we will take care of her, Ms. Lazaro told a press conference. Ms. Aung San Suu Kyi is serving a 27-year sentence, recently commuted by one-third, on a series of charges that her allies said were fabricated to keep her out of politics, including incitement, corruption, election fraud, and violations of the state secrets law. She has denied wrongdoing. 22 of the 63 people injured in a deadly pub fire in Bangkok, the capital of Thailand, late Sunday, remained in critical condition, Bangkok Governor Chatchart Sitipunt said Monday. Speaking to local media after inspecting the fire scene, Chatchart said firefighters arrived at the scene shortly after receiving the emergency call, but the blaze had already spread rapidly inside the pub upon their arrival. The fire has killed 27 people and injured 63 others, with 22 in critical condition requiring intubation, he said. Chatchart said only 6 of the 27 victims had been formally identified so far, adding that the immediate priority was to contact the families of the deceased and injured. Local media reported that rescuers found a number of mobile phones at the scene. Many of the phones continued to receive calls from relatives and friends, which rescuers answered and documented to help identify victims and notify their families. Regarding the cause of the fire, survivors told local media that thick smoke was first seen coming from a circuit breaker near the stage. The power then went out, followed by an explosion, after which the flames spread rapidly. U.S. and Iranian forces have exchanged heavy missile and drone assaults, with Tehran targeting U.S. facilities in states across the Gulf on Sunday and saying it had again closed the vital Strait of Hormuz. The renewed violence casts further doubt on the future of an interim U.S.-Iranian agreement signed last month that aimed to reopen the strait and end the war after a further 60 days of negotiations. The strikes were the latest in a cycle of attacks and counterattacks as Iran seeks to assert control over shipping through the Strait of Hormuz. However, the barrage marked an escalation in pace and range. Iran's strikes extended to Qatar, a mediator in ceasefire talks that had not come under attack since April. The United Arab Emirates, which had not been targeted since early May, said its air defenses had engaged missiles and drones from Iran. Oil prices jumped on Monday as Iran expanded strikes on Gulf states following attacks by the United States, threatening energy shipments via the Strait of Hormuz. The South Korean Navy early on Monday morning recovered the body of a seaman who went missing at sea over the weekend near the maritime border with North Korea, the Navy said in a statement. The Navy had been conducting a search and rescue operation after the seaman went missing from a patrol vessel that was operating off South Korea's eastern coast and found him about 52 kilometers east of the coast, it said. It did not provide any circumstances surrounding his disappearance. South Korea had asked North Korea for help and the possible return of the seaman if he had drifted across the so-called Northern Limit Line maritime border. The militaries of the two Koreas remain in a tense standoff along the sea and land border, drawn up at the end of the 1950-53 Korean War. In 2020, a fisheries ministry official drifted across the sea border after going missing from a patrol vessel off the west coast and was shot dead by North Korean soldiers. North Korea later issued a rare apology over the incident. Ties between the two have turned sharply hostile in recent years, and Pyongyang has cut off all lines of communication with the South. European countries reported more than 10,000 excess deaths during the record-breaking heat wave that engulfed the west of the continent in late June, official data showed. The vast majority, more than 9,000, were among people aged 65 and above, according to data published by Euromomo, a network backed by the European Center for Disease Prevention and Control and the World Health Organization. Extreme heat can kill by causing heat stroke or aggravating cardiovascular and respiratory diseases, with older people among the most

0: most vulnerable. To have this kind of excess at this time of year is unusual. It's really high. Lars Vestergaard, chief physician at Denmark's Statens Serum Institute, which hosts Euromomo, told Reuters. Vestergaard added, "It is difficult to explain this high excess mortality by anything but extreme heat. Scientists have said the late June heat wave would have been virtually impossible without human-caused climate change, which is making heat waves more frequent and intense. The data, pulled from national mortality statistics in 27 European countries, included excess deaths from all causes, not just heat-related ones, during the week of June 22 to 28, when the heat wave peaked in France, Spain, Britain, and other countries. The death toll from the combined effects of Typhoon Bavi and the enhanced southwest monsoon has risen to 18, while 12 people remain missing, according to the Philippine Office of Civil Defense on Sunday. Most of the deaths were caused by landslides and drowning, while the severe weather has affected about 562,000 people across the country, according to the OCD. According to local media reports, the Philippine Atmospheric, Geophysical, and Astronomical Services Administration, or PAGASA, said Typhoon Bavi has enhanced the southwest monsoon and will continue to bring heavy rains to several areas, raising the risk of flooding and landslides. Authorities have deployed search and rescue teams and continued post-disaster response operations in affected areas, while the Philippine Coast Guard reported hundreds of stranded passengers at seaports due to rough sea conditions. The death toll from a wildfire in Spain's southeastern province of Almeria rose to 13, while regional authorities announced Sunday that the blaze had been stabilized. 7 injured people remained hospitalized, 3 of them in serious condition, showed the latest official data. According to Spain's public broadcaster RTVE, many of those affected by the fire are foreign nationals. The wildfire broke out on Thursday near the Los Gallardos municipality in Almeria, part of the autonomous community of Andalusia in southern Spain, and had burned through around 7,000 hectares of land. 10 people officially registered as missing remain unaccounted for. Regional authorities said the stabilization of the fire has allowed them to lower the level of emergency response and authorize the remaining roughly 1,000 evacuees to return to their homes after about 600 residents were allowed back on Saturday. The cause of the wildfire remained under investigation. The main hypothesis is that it may have been triggered by the collapse of an electricity pole or cable. The Philippine Department of Agriculture will conduct cloud seeding operations in Isabela Province this month as El Nino continues to threaten food production, drying up about 31,000 hectares of rice fields served by the Magat River Integrated Irrigation System, local media reported on Monday. According to the PhilStar, the provincial government has also begun providing emergency assistance to affected farmers, while local agriculture officials were directed to expedite the validation of damaged farms to speed up the release of aid. The DA has allocated mung bean seeds for thousands of farmers and is preparing other drought-resistant crops, including watermelon, corn, and onion, to help them earn income while irrigation remains limited. Authorities said the cloud seeding operations and emergency assistance are intended to boost rainfall, reduce crop losses, and protect farmers' livelihoods as the prolonged dry spell continues.
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0: It will be mainly cloudy with a few showers. Weather will be very hot with sunny periods in the afternoon, and there will be isolated thunderstorms later in the day. Current temperature stands at 33 degrees and relative humidity is at 71%. Please note that the very hot weather warning is in force. The outlook. There will be heavy showers, thunderstorms, and squalls tomorrow and at first on Wednesday. The weather will remain unsettled with showers and thunderstorms in the following couple of days. That's the weather from Metro Plus, your connect.
2: This quarter's demands for rates and government rent have been posted. The rates concession has already been reflected, but there is no concession for government rent. Be sure to pay by July 31st, or you'll have to pay a surcharge. 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Please also inform the department of any change in the payer's particulars, such as property ownership changes, in a timely manner.

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0: said, Ma.
1: The Labor Department is holding the Exploring New Opportunities job fair at McPherson Stadium in Mong Kok on July 16th and 17th. 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
3: Today I want to share the findings of a very interesting study that was conducted by Dr. Blake Bowden of the Cincinnati Children's Hospital Center. He and his colleagues studied 527 teenagers to learn what family and lifestyle characteristics were related to mental health and adjustment. What they found is that adolescents whose parents ate dinner with them five times per week or more were the least likely to be on drugs, to be depressed, or to be in trouble with the law. They were more likely to be doing well in school and to be surrounded by a supportive circle of friends. And the benefit was seen even for families that didn't eat together at home. Those who met at fast food restaurants had the same result. By contrast, the more poorly adjusted teens had parents who ate with them only three evenings per week or less. Now, what do these findings mean? Is there something magic about sitting down together over a meal? No, and those parents who believe that are in for a disappointment. What Bowden's study shows is that family relationships are critically important to the well-being of adolescents. When parents have time for their kids, when they get together almost every day for conversation and interaction, in this case while eating, then their teens do much better in school and in life. Study after study has emphasized the same message. Families are critically important to the well-being of children.

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OPM hits of yesterday and today. 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
1: UN Secretary General Antonio Guterres is deeply concerned by the serious escalation and renewed military confrontations in the Gulf, including the Iranian attacks on ships in the Strait of Hormuz, the attacks by the United States on Iran, and the attacks by Iran on targets in the neighboring countries, his spokesperson said on Sunday. The UN chief calls on all parties to exercise maximum restraint, avoid further escalatory action, and take immediate steps to de-escalate, spokesperson Stefan Dujarric said in a statement. The statement added, "These attacks must all stop." The statement also said the Secretary General reiterates that a return to full-scale hostilities would have catastrophic consequences for the peoples of the region, for international peace and security, and for the global economy. He also reaffirms the need for the restoration of full freedom of navigation in the Strait of Hormuz. The South Korean Navy early on Monday morning recovered the body of a seaman who went missing at sea over the weekend near the maritime border with North Korea, the Navy said in a statement. The Navy had been conducting a search and rescue operation after the seaman went missing from a patrol vessel that was operating off South Korea's eastern coast and found him about 52 kilometers east of the coast, it said. It did not provide any circumstances surrounding his disappearance. South Korea had asked North Korea for help and the possible return of the seaman if he had drifted across the so-called Northern Limit Line maritime border. The militaries of the two Koreas remain in a tense standoff along the sea and land border, drawn up at the end of the 1950-53 Korean War. In 2020, a fisher

0: Fisheries Ministry official drifted across the sea border after going missing from a patrol vessel off the west coast and was shot dead by North Korean soldiers. North Korea later issued a rare apology over the incident. Ties between the two have turned sharply hostile in recent years, and Pyongyang has cut off all lines of communication with the South. European countries reported more than 10,000 excess deaths during the record-breaking heat wave that engulfed the west of the continent in late June, official data showed. The vast majority, more than 9,000, were among people aged 65 and above, according to data published by Euromomo, a network backed by the European Center for Disease Prevention and Control and the World Health Organization. Extreme heat can kill by causing heat stroke or aggravating cardiovascular and respiratory diseases, with older people among the most vulnerable. To have this kind of excess at this time of year is unusual. It's really high. Lars Vestergaard, chief physician at Denmark's Statin Serum Institute, which hosts Euromomo, told Reuters. Vestergaard added, "It is difficult to explain this high excess mortality by anything but extreme heat. Scientists have said the late June heat wave would have been virtually impossible without human-caused climate change, which is making heat waves more frequent and intense. The data, pulled from national mortality statistics in 27 European countries, included excess deaths from all causes, not just heat-related ones, during the week of June 22 to 28, when the heat wave peaked in France, Spain, Britain, and other countries. A multi-vehicle accident in Mexico caused by a tractor-trailer left 9 people dead and some 10 injured, including 4 U.S. citizens, on a highway in the state of Jalisco, Civil Protection reported on Sunday. Among the dead are 2 minors, while the injured include 2 members of the National Guard who are in serious condition and were transferred to the Magdalena Hospital in Guadalajara, the agency report indicated. Videos on social media from local media showed several vehicles burned on a highway connecting the cities of Guadalajara and Tepic. Jalisco Civil Protection stated, 4 patients in minor condition, all U.S. citizens, were transferred to the Arboledas Hospital in Guadalajara by a private ambulance from the highway.
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0: It will be mainly cloudy with a few showers. Weather will be very hot with sunny periods in the afternoon, and there will be isolated thunderstorms later in the day. Current temperature stands at 33 degrees and relative humidity is at 71%. Please note that the very hot weather warning is in force. The outlook. There will be heavy showers, thunderstorms, and squalls tomorrow and at first on Wednesday. The weather will remain unsettled with showers and thunderstorms in the following couple of days. That's the weather from Metro Plus, your connect.

0: for a stable life. 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
1: My friends often ask why I'm so devoted to exercising for at least a half an hour every day. Well, if you give it a try, you'll understand. It's all about the sweat. 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

0: The chief executive is leading the government to draft the first Hong Kong's five-year plan, which is closely related to you and me. In the next 5 years, Hong Kong should further improve its competitiveness, consolidate and enhance its strengths, seize opportunities from national development, and strive for faster economic growth and better livelihoods. The chief executive has instructed the Constitutional and Mainland Affairs Bureau to hold a public consultation. We welcome your views. Let's shape the blueprint for the next 5 years together. It's my
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0: As climate change intensifies, extreme rainstorms will only be more frequent and intense, triggering unpreventable landslides that threaten our lives and cause economic losses. The government has been making continuous efforts to tackle landslide disasters. However, to avoid casualties, we need your help. When the landslip warning is in force, you should stay away from slopes and follow the government's emergency response plan. Remember, landslides are deadly.
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0: Seniors, good news! The Elderly Healthcare Voucher Scheme has been extended to cover four new categories of healthcare professionals. Eligible spouses who reach 65 years old can share use each other's healthcare vouchers when their own have been used up. When you want to use the healthcare vouchers, go with your spouse to link up your accounts together. Seniors, go tell your spouse. I will too.
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0: Under the Electricity Ordinance, owners must arrange inspection, testing and certification of electrical installations by a registered electrical contractor every 5 years. The certificate must be delivered to the Electrical and Mechanical Services Department for endorsement within 2 weeks after issue. Failure to complete the testing before the expiry of the certificate is an offence.
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Hepatitis B screening is also included. Other chronic diseases will also be covered in the future. Your doctor will provide follow-up care to protect your health. More than 200

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0: feeding wild animals or feral pigeons can cause nuisance and environmental hygiene issues. According to the newly amended Wild Animals Protection Ordinance, starting from August 1st, 2024, anyone who feeds wild animals or feral pigeons without permission will be liable to a fixed penalty of $5,000 or may be prosecuted. The maximum penalty is a fine of $100,000 and 1 year imprisonment upon conviction. All for no feeding.
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10: 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Now the news.
11: U.S. President Donald Trump said that the U.S. would take out Pickaxe Mountain in Iran, as he warned that Washington would continue to hit the country hard. "We're going to take out Pickaxe Mountain. Tell the Iranians to be ready," Trump said in an interview on the Hugh Hewitt show. "We're watching Pickaxe Mountain closely. We see no activity there. They're not doing well with the nuclear situation. Every time we hear about it, we blow it up." Pickaxe Mountain, located near Iran's heavily damaged Natanz uranium enrichment facility, is a heavily fortified site that hosts two deeply buried tunnel complexes that experts assess as beyond the reach of the most powerful bunker buster bomb in the U.S. arsenal. Trump earlier said that the United States was reinstating its blockade of Iranian shipping in the Gulf and would ensure that the Strait of Hormuz stay open for a fee and after the two sides exchange more missile and drone attacks. At least 27 people have been killed after a huge fire engulfed a bar in Bangkok early Monday as authorities investigate potential safety lapses at the venue. Police said they are looking into whether the rear exit was locked at that time, a factor that could have hindered escape from the Rongbir Nalat Prau bar, and whether sufficient emergency exits were in place. Authorities are focusing on the area near the stage as the suspected origin of the fire, where an alleged illegal structure or extension is now under forensic examination. Meanwhile, families and friends are still grappling with loss and searching for answers after the devastating fire that claimed nearly 30 lives and injured more than 60 others. Initial inquiries point to possible safety lapses, including blind spots where no clear fire exit escape routes were visible. This, according to Prime Minister Anutin Charnvirankul, told reporters. He urged the public to allow investigators to complete their work, adding, "There will be no leniency if any laws have been broken." 6 victims of one of Spain's deadliest wildfires on record have been identified, authorities said on Monday, as forensic teams continued efforts to confirm the identities of 6 others through DNA analysis. The victims include a married couple from Spain and Britain. The other identified victims are a British man and woman, a French woman, and a Belgian man. All were adults. The 7th identified victim was a 93-year-old British woman who died in hospital on Sunday from burn injuries, bringing the death toll to 13. Seven other people were injured in the blaze, which has scorched about 7,000 hectares. Spain's deadliest wildfire in more than four decades trapped residents in a rugged area with scattered homes as they attempted to escape the flames on Thursday night. More than 100,000 fans flooded the streets of the Norwegian capital Oslo on Monday to give their soccer team a hero's welcome, turning the heartbreak of their World Cup exit into a massive national celebration. The 2-1 extra time defeat by England on Saturday brought Norway's historic run to an end in the quarterfinals, shattering the Nordics' dream of a semifinals berth. However, it did not stop the country celebrating their heroes. Massive crowds under the Norwegian summer sun filled the grounds of the Royal Palace early on Monday afternoon, with an unofficial turnout estimated to be more than 100,000 people. The Norway squad touched down to a traditional water cannon salute before commencing their homecoming parade in the capital. The line of supporters quickly packed the palace square before stretching far down the main street, Karl Johan's Gate, as the squad first attended an audience with King Harald. The team then stepped out to greet the fans, with the Royal Guard standing at attention behind them. Striker Erling Haaland was noticeably absent from the final stage of the celebrations, having left early.
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11: Weather-wise in Hong Kong, cloudy with occasional showers and squally thunderstorms. Showers will be heavy at times with a high of about 30 degrees. Moderate northeasterly winds becoming moderate to fresh southerlies, occasionally strong offshore. Currently it's 28, humidity 93%. The outlook, showers will be heavier in some areas with squally thunderstorms at first tomorrow. The weather will remain unsettled with showers and thunderstorms in the next couple of days. 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
1: Weather-wise in Hong Kong, cloudy with occasional showers and squally thunderstorms. Showers will be heavy at times with a high of about 30 degrees. Moderate northeasterly winds becoming moderate to fresh southerlies. Occasionally strong offshore. Currently it's 28, humidity 93%. The outlook, showers will be heavier in some areas with squally thunderstorms at first tomorrow. The weather will remain unsettled with showers and thunderstorms in the next couple of days. 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
1: U.S. President Donald Trump said that the U.S. would take out Big Axe Mountain in Iran, and he warned that Washington would continue to hit the country hard. Six victims of one of Spain's deadliest wildfire on record have been identified, authorities said on Monday, as forensic teams continue efforts to confirm the identities of six others through DNA analysis. At least 27 people have been killed after a huge fire engulfed a bar in Bangkok early Monday, as authorities investigate potential safety lapses at the venue. And the Star Ferry has applied to the government for a fare increase of up to 30% on its two franchise routes, while also proposing a new pet-friendly service on its Wan Chai Tsim Sha Tsui route. Those are the headlines. More news at the top of the hour.
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1: Weather-wise in Hong Kong, cloudy with occasional showers and squally thunderstorms. Showers will be heavy at times with a high of about 30 degrees. Moderate northeasterly winds becoming moderate to fresh southerlies. Occasionally strong offshore. Currently it's 28, humidity 93%. The outlook, showers will be heavier in some areas with squally thunderstorms at first tomorrow. The weather will remain unsettled with showers and thunderstorms in the next couple of days. 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
1: U.S. President Donald Trump said that the U.S. would take out Pickaxe Mountain in Iran as he warned that Washington would continue to hit the country hard. "We're going to take out Pickaxe Mountain. Tell the Iranians to be ready," Trump said in an interview on the Hugh Hewitt show. "We're watching Pickaxe Mountain closely. We see no activity there. They're not doing well with the nuclear situation. Every time we hear about it, we blow it up." Pickaxe Mountain, located near Iran's heavily damaged Natanz uranium enrichment facility, is a heavily fortified site that hosts two deeply buried tunnel complexes that experts assess as beyond the reach of the most powerful bunker buster bomb in the U.S. arsenal. Trump earlier said that the United States was reinstating its blockade of Iranian shipping in the Gulf and would ensure that the Strait of Hormuz stay open for a fee and after the two sides exchange more missile and drone attacks. At least 27 people have been killed after a huge fire engulfed a bar in Bangkok early Monday as authorities investigate potential safety lapses at the venue. Police said they are looking into whether the rear exit was locked at that time, a factor that could have hindered escape from the Rongbir Nalat Prau bar, and whether sufficient emergency exits were in place. Authorities are focusing on the area near the stage as the suspected origin of the fire, where an alleged illegal structure or extension is now under forensic examination. Meanwhile, families and friends are still grappling with loss and searching for answers after the devastating fire that claimed nearly 30 lives and injured more than 60 others. Initial inquiries point to possible safety lapses, including blind spots where no clear fire exit escape routes were visible. This, according to Prime Minister Anutin Charnvirankul, told reporters. He urged the public to allow investigators to complete their work, adding, "There will be no leniency if any laws have been broken." Six victims of one of Spain's deadliest wildfires on record have been identified, authorities said on Monday, as forensic teams continued efforts to confirm the identities of six others through DNA analysis. The victims include a married couple from Spain and Britain. The other identified victims are a British man and woman, a French woman, and a Belgian man. All were adults. The seventh identified victim was a 93-year-old British woman who died in hospital on Sunday from burn injuries, bringing the death toll to 13. Seven other people were injured in the blaze, which has scorched about 7,000 hectares. Spain's deadliest wildfire in more than four decades trapped residents in a rugged area with scattered homes as they attempted to escape the flames on Thursday night. More than 100,000 fans flooded the streets of the Norwegian capital Oslo on Monday to give their soccer team a hero's welcome, turning the heartbreak of their World Cup exit into a massive national celebration. The 2-1 extra time defeat by England on Saturday brought Norway's historic run to an end in the quarterfinals, shattering the Nordics' dream of a semifinals berth. However, it did not stop the country celebrating their heroes. Massive crowds under the Norwegian summer sun filled the grounds of the Royal Palace early on Monday afternoon,